This town's lost its faith. 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So if our time is running out, day after day, we'll make the mundane a masterpiece. Oh my, my, oh my, my love. I take one look at you, you're taking

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And the lesson today is

0: Straks hoor je graaien.
1: Nu luister je naar Skudden in de Middag met Jure Bos.
2: The last time we talked, Mr. Smith, you reduced me to tears. I promise you it won't happen again.

You know, it's something very strange. I did this last night, and everybody kept saying, one more, one more, one more. And I found out the man that said it came in 10 minutes before the last set. And I said, okay, because I know when I come down here to Mahogany Hall, they won't mind if I can't do anything but say, hello. But that's okay. I'm gonna try it.